Better days are coming, if no one told you. I hate to hear you crying over the phone, dear. For 7 years running, you've been a soldier. But better days are coming, better days are coming for you. So when the night feels like forever,

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And let your conscience be free. 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Now's the time to relax your mind. And slip into a new world. The Funky Technician is back. He's back.

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Now's the time to relax your mind. And slip into a new world. The Funky Technician is back. He's back.

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But if we wait a day or two, the rain may go away, and we'll

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I met a girl one day, she was on the way to make a movie down in LA.

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The stereo sound, however, can be reproduced only when stereo equipment is used.

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1: 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Pick yourself up, don't blame the world. So you screwed up, but you're gonna be.